beating minutes, hours of class. 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

reality. 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In wee hours you hear, amidst the gathering gloom, my ghostly whisper,

CFM Lacaune. Trois lettres, un esprit, le rock. She wanna be in love, hey, hey, hey. She needs to let it go, hey, hey.

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Then you people call, say beware doll, you're bound to fall. You thought they were all

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And we could have some. 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What's that?

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That's what you got. 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
1: Well, I miss you.
0: So you lie awake singing the blues all night. Goody, goody. So you think that love's a barrel of dynamite. Hooray and hallelujah. You had it coming to you. Goody, goody for him.
1: Oh, come on, Tony.
0: Goody, goody for me.
1: Won't
0: and I hope you're satisfied, you rascal, you.
1: I'm not a rascal.

0: why the lady is a tramp.
1: Sometimes I go to Coney Island.
0: Oh, the beach is divine.
1: And I love the Yankees.
0: Cheetah's just fine.

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1: 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That's why this lady is a tramp.
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You played a house that can't be beat. 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You